you cry if you saw me crying? And would you save my soul tonight? Would you tremble?

Can a mountain exist before it is washed to the sea? Yes, and how many years can some people exist before they're allowed to be free? Yes, and how many times can a man turn his head and pretend that he just doesn't

up before he can see the sky. Yes, and how many ears must one man have

0: And if he's XXL, well, what the hell? Every penny don't fit the slot.
1: The anorexic chick